If you had one shot, one opportunity to seize everything you ever wanted in one moment, would you capture it?

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It's won by chance or luck, I took one shot and I hit my target. I'm not even yet in my prime, I'm not at 100, yeah, I'm still charging. They don't wanna

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1: Double R with the factory rims. I got the 90 years, the version of the bribe isn't really a threat.
0: It's got to the point that I don't even care. I got jewels in a safe that I don't even wear.
1: Bro, do it for some shoes and some clothes. You'll see what it'll do for a necklace. 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

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I don't watch them news, so I don't beef with a gang. With a set people, I wanna see with plan. If you fuck with them boys, don't reach for my so sweets in school that I teeth from Poundland, bro.

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She asked how I am, I said calm. She said I'm the man, I said in it. Posted up with my dog at yard. If you got a fish, my friend, then bring it. When I was broke, hot cold at December. But now I'm off my step, got a spring in.

Yeah, I'm out the way, yeah, I'm low, okay. Yeah, the island right here is remote, okay. I ain't thinking about no reaper. Nigga, I'm reaping what I sow, okay. Got a Benjamin and a Jackson.